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Female falls at 4 Fairway Drive between Hanson Avenue and Old Town Road. 2044.

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Or specialize the Pampa 38 in Philadelphia, 430 Evergreen Avenue, LA. 2051.

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0: 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What was the engine in this truck?
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0: 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It was set off by a candle in the bedroom.
1: All right, this is Perman at 3730. 525-2113. Many thanks, Chief.

603 and 48 back from the signal 15 at the Beach Club. 728, 28.

そうするとびっくり。

Terryville Fire Department, signal 1623, motor vehicle accident in front of 591 Bicycle Path in between Bell Boulevard and Route 112. 2119.

might be going to the area of East 21st Street, up in the station. And both parties are probably intoxicated, the driver, the passenger. Yeah.

Oxford is 1235. We have 800 checking, 483 driving, 827, and 839 in the back.

I'm sorry, my pocket is now 4 4 4 4 4 4 4 4 4 4 4 4 4 4 4 4 4 4 4 4 4 4 4 4 4 4 4 4 4 4 4 4 4 4 4 4 4 4 4 4 4 4 4 4 4 4 4 4 4 4 4 4 4 4 4 4 4 4 4 4 4 4 4 4 4 4 4 4 4 4 4 4 4 4 4 4 4 4 4 4 4 4 4 4 4 4 4 4 4 4 4 4 4 4 4 4 4 4 4 4 4 4 4 4 4 4 4 4 4 4 4 4 4 4 4 4 4 4 4 4 4 4 4 4 4 4 4 4 4 4 4 4 4 4 4 4 4 4 4 4 4 4 4 4 4 4 4 4 4 4 4 4 4 4 4 4 4 4 4 4 4 4 4 4 4 4 4 4 4 4 4 4 4 4 4 4 4 4 4 4 4 4

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1: 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I'll put a crew together.
0: Okay.
2: 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Three LA female respiratory at 6 Rosemont Avenue. And now 2140 dispatch at 640.

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0: You got anything, Charlie?
1: I'm just passing the gas station now. Southbound negative.
0: 20. I just looped around with the medic at Route 110, so I'll give you, go right to DPN, I'll give you a report.

0: 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You ready for the plate?
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0: Kilo 37 YCA.

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Time out 2314, dispatcher 23.

0: call 16, place an off emergency. That's one inch around station 16 at station drive, that's up straight then. 23, 15, is that 12.
1: Yeah, so 1, 20, 20, 20, 20.

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0: 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When you come into the driveway, nose into that hydrant.
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Sarasota Fire Department, signal 16 to the duty crew. 81-year-old male falls 196 Terryville Road between Ardmore Drive and Norwood Avenue, 2348.

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1: All right, 525 Fall Bay Shore. 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

76 on down, fire company, 2nd and Walmy, Sentinel 1623, motor vehicle accident with overturn and reported in Trevin. Front number 17, Doolittle Street off the Deer Park Avenue on Wendorf Court. Repeating, Sentinel 1623, motor vehicle accident with overturn and reported in Trevin. Number 17, Doolittle Street, that's off the Deer Park Avenue on Wendorf Court. 0017 is Section 22.

0: Sierra 30, do you have a callback for this?
1: Negative, the caller called from a withheld number. I couldn't get his information before he hung up.
0: Sierra 30,
1: signal 4, do I think?

southbound following a Sentinel 15, 57-year-old Mal Hart. 329 Midwood Road, that's between Vanderbilt Avenue and Litchfield Avenue. Repeating, a Sentinel 15, 57-year-old Mal Hart. 329 Midwood Road between Vanderbilt Avenue and Litchfield Avenue. 0021, dispatch 21.

0: Sorry. Advise, we got a third alarm. B67-year-old female with abdominal pain, number 57, Whittier Avenue, off of Parkman Road. We're going to be delayed to that alarm.
1: 10-4, thank you. Is Westside up on the road for the other one yet?
0: We're monitoring their frequency right now. Pretty sure they went out with the call. We'll give them a call.
1: 10-4.

7 Whittier Avenue, that's St. Parkland Road and Cooper Road. We're getting a signal 2047-16, signal Babylon. For a 67-year-old female over to Bound Rail Plains, 67 Whittier Avenue, St. Parkland Road and Cooper Road. There's a 31 dispatch point.

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0: Affirmative. All of that one unit still 520 authority of 1830 and 0042.
2: Still sunseen on Planet Fitness. 182 is going to be 28. Now we're going to remain on scene 2. But I think good to go. We've got a small laceration on the off.
1: What is there? 110, 21.
0: Yeah, 110.
1: 100, 14, 21, 6, 10.

Franklin to Papa Game, no sir, reactivation on your additional alarm. Hold through with the kids. 13 year old female respiratory syndrome. At 20 Gregory Lane, Central High School. 3 feet, you can have to Papa Game, no sir, reactivation. Hold through with the additional alarm. 13 year old female respiratory syndrome. 20 Gregory Lane, Central High School. Double 3 1 backup.

Activation of pulse two is still needed. Your 8-year-old female respiratory system is due. 20 Gregory Lane is centralized to Buffalo Street. 3 Phoenix is centralized to Cabo again. Reactivation of pulse two is still needed for an 8-year-old female respiratory system is due. 20 Gregory Lane is centralized to Buffalo Street. Double therapy is performed by Cabo.

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Repeating any signal 1622, Earlson Dell 6, number 79, Lincoln Avenue, between Anchor Street and Bayshore Road. 0101, dispatch 12.

Terryville Fire Department, signal 16 to the duty crew, 24-year-old female, 6, at the front desk of America's Best Value Inn, 1371 Route 112, 0102.

16 for abdominal pains, went out for one. 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

he doesn't make that. Loading into the ambulance. Can you update on the CAD that this house is a Collier's mansion?

I got this alarm for a 16-year-old male, but it was 22, probably 21 down a place. You guys would love to handle this. Orientating for San Diego, any type of additional alarm for a 16-year-old male, but it was

4 Evidence of Jaycox Evidence in Exchange. 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

Fire Department of 67-year-old female, 626 Alpha 4, 61 Fuller Avenue, across Chaycox Avenue and Garrison Avenue. 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That's your response for a female, 61 Fuller Avenue, across Chaycox Avenue. 0142.

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It's a fire farm reactivation, EMS alarm, 61, Fuller Avenue across the JCOG, ALP, ML6, F3 respond. 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

Terryville Fire Department, signal 16 to the duty crew. 75-year-old female falls, room 119, Woodhaven Adult Home, 1350, Route 112. Joe 208.

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1: 417. Yeah, 3117. It'll be 49 Dawson Street. 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You've got a hydrant at the corner of Highland and Dawson.

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I just called the police station to get a my car stolen on the road, 25 miles from Paraguay, across the Orchard Road. So, it's not Fedra's station to get a my car stolen on the road, 25 miles from Paraguay, across the Orchard Road. So, 0400, 25 miles.

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74 St. John Street, Stables on Perry Road. Repeating for Stable Community, a 74-year-old female calls 17 Bravo 1, 44 St. John Street, Stables on Perry Road, 120 Mexico.

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1: 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That's the final the red door.

0: him.
1: You can take on the Planet Fitness, the same key code for the Rock Planet Fitness. Do a code is for the door. I forget the number.

0: just have 5044 follow up on their convenience. And when Mike comes in this morning, could you have him take that combination and add it to all the stores in here? Because it only comes up to certain stores, but it comes up for others. That combination is a common combination for all of these stores to be in office.
1: Well,
0: okay.
1: Yep.
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0: right here off the Kill 5, bombing Seagull 14, Holmack Road and then Parkway. Repeating for Dick Hill, Seagull 14, Holmack Road and then Parkway. All 5, F3, so we're turning the medic at 706.
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Repeating for Dix Hill, signal 1309 Cologne, number 45 Fiery Street on Edgewood Avenue, Connecticut. 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
1: 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I'm going to start it out, and then I'll pick them up at the main house, and then we'll take it in.
0: Affirmative 0823.

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P33, QB45.

0: 525. All around. Alarms reset prior to our arrival. They also stated they attempted to contact us multiple times, but it rang over. Is that true?
1: Yes, Steve. It was during an activation and also when I was calling for repeating.
0: Yeah, that's what I explained to them. I said it was probably most likely after the allotted time limit. But I straightened that out with them. So we'll go 525 all around. I'll be 28. 305 then, close.
1: 525 for Bayshore at 846.

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Sunrise, Senior Living, 300 Westfield Road, off Jericho Turnpike, 10 East Street.

0: right hand side.
1: Thank you. 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

0: Chief. I just got off with the complainant. He said he got onto Express Drive South from Crooked Hill, and as soon as he hit the overpass, there was a small brush fire on his left-hand side.
1: So he's getting on the SAG from Express Drive South, 10-4.
0: He wasn't getting on the SAG. He was staying on Express Drive South, but as soon as he went under that overpass, he saw it on his left-hand side.
1: 10-4, yeah, that's where I'm at now. I have nothing right now. I'll investigate a little further.

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1: Zero 31-32, about 2 minutes out.
0: Chase is two. Those two calls are from one from Captain Holborn and one from another firefighter saying it was close to the house, but that was pretty much it.
1: All right, 20, just be advised, you came in kind of broken up and gobbly and crackling.

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Please, it looks like it has popped out.

California. We're going to get a second one. 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

Second alarm, 6-year-old male, 6-3-7-7. The same program was Long Island, that is 300 minutes drive off Market Boulevard. 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

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Repeating for a hot fog, signal 13 automatic. Salon Studios 586 Veterans Highway would cross through the Wheeler Road and Schoolhouse Avenue. Time now 1316, this side of 99.

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2: 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They're now landing on

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Lonsdale Bayshore, investigation of a water break in apartment 2B 14 East Garfield Street between 4th Avenue and 3rd Avenue. Repeating for the Bayshore Fire Department, investigation of a water break in an apartment 2B 14 East Garfield Street between 4th Avenue and 3rd Avenue. 1501 KB 45.

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Fire Department, second alarm, 216-113 Joseph Lane, off of Christine Drive. Repeating, Phoenix Hill Fire Department. A signal, a second signal, 16. And number 113 is Joseph Lane. That's off of Christine Drive. Fire members calling to continue to dispatch 76. Dispatcher 76.

0: 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I'm releasing the medic to go over to Joseph with 32.
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0: 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We're repeating for Ronkonkoma. A motor vehicle accident. Expressway Drive North and Ronkonkoma Avenue at 1510 Dispatcher 3.
1: 019, you're going to have John and Courtney, and then in one you're going to have 83 and Jerry. We're all signal 2.
0: 1 and 19, you're both in route at 1510.

0: Alright, you tell. You want 65 script?
1: No, just the two buses that I got coming to me in the medic is fine.
0: Alright, Jeff, I'm gonna put 10 in service then.
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0: 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They'll let you know when they're ready. They're in the parking lot.
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1: 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Can I have the two badge numbers?
0: 357 and 313.
1: 313, 367, affirmative, 1549.

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0: 24309. We're going to have one transport. 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
1: Roger, Chief, single 4 and single 9 is at 1632.

0: coming from the terrace, Chief. 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Yeah, Central 5.
1: Roger, 31's going to remain in service.
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0: ambulance. Couple of emails, stroke 20, Charlie 1, and he's slip at 3010 Union Boulevard in Irish Lane and 3rd Avenue, reaching for straight ambulance. 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
1: 50.
0: Yeah, on Bayless Road, right in the middle between Walt Whitman and one.
1: On Bayless between Walt Whitman.

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This one is the one for the 25 gold deadline.

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0: 31 is portable.
1: There's a chauffeur that's in E at 1, and the 5 o'clock medic at 3.
0: Medic in single 9. I'll free up the 6 o'clock medic. I went on to 6.
2: One of these
0: yeah, I got one E with me. I'm going to take that.

0: to ask if there's another unit standing by at the graduation with them.
1: Yes, 32. I'm on scene with 31, and I got two buses coming standby.
0: Got you on scene with 31.
2: Dispatcher, can we exchange 20 and exchange 15?
0: 20 and 15, 17, 31. Are you guys on scene?
2: Not yet. We'll advise. 2780 as well.
0: Yeah, 1731.

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0: 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You got me and Courtney, and we're heading to the dogfight.
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1917. Be advised, Kerr County, this is a half hour old. She's called in by a passerby about 40 minutes ago when she got home from Stony Brook.

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0: ahead. 18 is going to be 1 BLS, confirm. I'm 528, sector 3-8, I'm 2.
1: 20, thank you, 1922.

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1: Chief, so notice to report, you're on a 5 and 28, units are on 5 at 1932.